0: Non-stop. 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Sur Radio Axe Sud.
1: Can't believe I found a super. You've been on my mind for quite some time. I could feel the vibe from your horizon.

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Wondering why those happy hours were never meant to last. I got a memory in Chicago and a memory in New Orleans. Memory in St. Louis that come back in my dreams. I got a whole gang of memories every time it seems. Now me and my memories also fall apart. Some bad man's got my woman, and the blues have got my heart. Got the blues of yesterday that keeps on haunting me. I got the blues deep down.

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1: Hey guys, it's me. Just hanging out with the girls. Do you know what you're doing for Valentine's Day? 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

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Yeah, it's hurting, but I love it. I've been dealing with my demons. Back in time, I wasn't decent, living life like a prison. Get it back or there was nothing. Yeah, it's hurting, I don't hate it. Was like me versus Lord versus James versus Nash. 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

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So as they say here, everybody say whoa. Whoa! I said whoa. Whoa! Thank you. Whoa! So fundamentally, it's a question of moving your wheel.

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1: Ladies up in here tonight. No fighting. We got the refugees. No fighting. Up in here.